0: Were you there? Were you at the lower deck with me? Would have been 95, 96, more like 96, in Halifax back in the day. I was in a lot of audiences for Highland Heights. That's their version of Rare Old Mountain Dew. Jimmy Inch on vocals for the band there. 20 minutes before 7 o'clock, we have not talked about the Mystery Vocalist Contest yet. That sound you hear is me pounding myself on my back. We got through two whole shows last week, the Sunday show and the Monday holiday show, and all four voices are still intact. It's the end of the Flowers edition of the Mystery Vocalist Contest, our third crack at artists singing about flowers. And if I look at the list, I think they're just saying the word, the flower word. You ready? You remember how to play? 10 minutes or so, we're going to play the game. You just got to figure out one of these artists.
1: Mystery vocalist number one. Black Orchid. Number two. Gorgeous. Number three. Dandelions. And number four. Rose
0: Garden. A lot of people saying Katie Lang. Katie Lang is not in there. A lot of people saying Casey Musgraves. Casey Musgraves is not in there. I'll give it to you one more time. Sean, all four up for grabs. I'll give you a phone number after you listen.
1: Mystery vocalist number one. Black

That was just gorgeous. You just heard music by Melanie Bonis, the first movement of her Piano Quartet No. 1 with I Giardini in a superb performance. I'm Julie Nasralla, and you're listening to Tempo on CBC Music.

0: Cool Party by Penny and the Pits from their debut album, Liquid Compactor, which came out last year. Here's what Penny Stevens had to say when we asked her to pick a song from another New Brunswick artist.
1: Zach Pelletier. He's a younger Fredericton artist. He plays in a band called Dad Patrol, and they are so sick. They're the best. And then Zach put out a solo album, and it's called Yucky Charm. And if we have to pick one song from his album, I would pick God's Favorite. It's a bit of a like a braggadocious track, but it's also very self-deprecating, and it's awesome. He rules.

From his 2021 Alt Therapy album, that was Canadian singer and songwriter Emmanuel with Pillows. It all comes down to R&B. Here in Marvin's room on CBC Music and Sirius XM, I'm your host, Gemini. Her dirty laundry ended up inside my house. When I tell you I'm excited to play you new music from an